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Route 413 and Ryan Road, Route 413 and Groveland Road, traffic control in action. All available station 24, station 55, please respond to the intersection of Route 413 and Ryan Road, Route 413 and Groveland Road, traffic control in action 204.

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Medic 113, 135 Laurel Road. Medic 113, 135 Laurel Road, off Davisville Road, Flavor Circle, upper south end detached, abdominal pain. Medic 135, 134 Laurel Road, off Davisville Road, Clover Circle, upper south end detached, abdominal pain, at 2010.

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Let's get back.

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0: The Lycoming called back, spoke with the homeowner, wife, and son were on location, gave proper code for a false alarm, but unknown reason what set it off.
1: Received, County. Calls was first down 33 and introduced me.
0: 33, hold responsive for first out unit, reduce speed for the chief.
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0: Alright, we just need help on Chow Pass right at the light.
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Squad 185, 1040 Bristol Pike off Elwood Avenue, I'm requesting Avenue, from Salem Township of Fulton. Squad 185, 1040 Bristol Pike off Elwood Avenue, I'm requesting Avenue, from Salem Township of Fulton, 2045.

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0: 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I'll switch all lane and go around track. Medic 100, 911, Somerville Way, off Bushel Lane and Greens Drive, Lemay Field Attachment, overdose. Medic 100, 911, Somerville Way, off Bushel Lane and Greens Drive, Lemay Field Attachment, overdose, 249.
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32 West Road, Hall Silo Drive. Medic 145, 32 West Road, Hall Silo Drive, Piccolo Trattoria, Newtown Township, St. Louis. Medic 145, 32 West Road, Hall Silo Drive, Piccolo Trattoria, Newtown Township, St. Louis, 2050.

89, odor gas outside, 379 Cambridge Circle, box 618. 89, odor gas outside, 379 Cambridge Circle, off Windsor Drive, box 618, lower south.

53 a trash can. Crunch Fitness, 27-39 Ridge Pike, Box 66-3. 53 a trash can. Crunch Fitness, 27-39 Ridge Pike, between Lane Avenue and North Park Avenue, Box 66-3, Lower Providence.

14, 128 Tyler Drive. Medic 114, 128 Tyler Drive, off Morgan Drive and Lily Drive, lower south end of town to Persincity. Medic 114, 128 Tyler Drive, off Morgan Drive and Lily Drive, lower south end of town to Persincity, 2065.

0: 3 with 4. A-Squad 53, police are out with a small trash can on fire, smoldering out in front of Crunch Fitness.
1: Okay. County Captain 53 is responding.
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1: Drew's chirping ice, you got it.
0: I have best interior and best engine compartment if he's ready.
1: Interior first.
0: Interior is going to be number 250, registration 250.
2: Squad 53 is on scene. Okay, squad 53.
1: Please. Someone that wants to come from Morbillo, down Cal Pass towards the storage place. Is that okay if they come down now?
3: Negative.

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1: 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Okay, Captain 53.
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second ambulance, 4186 to cover, 3110 Knights Road, off of Street Road, Bucks Crossing Apartment, see Charlie 14, Van Sam Township Psychiatric. Call 185, second ambulance, 4186 to cover, 3110 Knights Road, off Street Road, Bucks Crossing Apartment, see Charlie 14, Van Sam Township Psychiatric, 2103.

145, second analyst, 12167 to cover 1206 Diamond Drive off the Ruby Court, Orbital Court. 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Newtown Township, over news, 2104.

need a 5-second ambush, need a 1243 to cover 3241 Moore Avenue, off Center Avenue and Donks Ferry Road, in town township, and emergency transport. Scotland 85-second ambush, need a 1243 to cover 3241 Moore Avenue, off Center Avenue and Donks Ferry Road, in town township, and emergency transport, 2107.

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0: 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Anybody at that end? Near the back?
1: Conway and Convoy right here.
0: Alright, good.
1: We just walked through there. It's not a flight or anything.
0: And we got another guy at Maine Woods.

0: 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You got status?
1: We're okay. Yeah, any more units out here?
2: 58 coming.
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0: is being lit off from the roof. Roof's not on fire. Hold engine 1-2, recall the balancer.
1: Responding on top of 110, park lane, deception engine 1-2, recall. Comes responding on top of 110, ready park lane, deception engine 1-2, recall.
0: Coming back to 110. Need parking when they took the engine 1-2.

0: 45B cover the main and assault victim, 637 Maple Avenue. 45B cover the main, assault victim, 637 Maple Avenue, between West 6th Street, West 7th Street, Lansdale.
1: For one of the tents.

0: anyone that is not helping direct traffic, can you guys start gathering signs and throwing them in the Sally Port, like the A-folds and stuff?
1: Good for once. I'll give you the whole line. 333-425-705. Should come back to an Anthony Mark Varela. Date of birth is March 7th of 2001. It's Beretta. B-E-R-E-T-A. Mark.

0: RJ, Ian. Good. 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We're ready when you are.
1: Thank you.
2: P-5034 base. Confirm the OLN is coming back to an Asian female. I have 33425705.
0: The last number should be 6, not a 5.
2: Stand by.
0: Yeah, that's on me.

0: 4 base.
1: Order.
0: No warrants.
1: Okay.
0: Where's that coming back to? For Mark Anthony Breeder, date of birth that you gave me, 3-7-2001.
1: Okay, thank you.

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Between Hedgerow Lane and Old Farm Road, Winco, Chelmsford.

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1: Good.
0: We're cleared down here for the most part near CVS. I don't know if you want to start opening at some point. Your call.
1: Yeah, give me 2 minutes. I'll be back over there and we'll see what we got.
0: Okay.

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1: 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We're coming to get that sign, and once we clear with the sign, we're good to go.
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3: Do you want every intersection opened up fully?
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3: Received.

0: 854. The cones at Snyder Square, those are public works, correct?
1: That's correct.
0: All right, we're just going to leave them by the stop sign.

Type 174, 22,000 names, Joyce and Taylor crossing. Medic 174, 22,000 names, Joyce, off Johnson Boulevard, Taylor crossing, unit 415, marks and counter testing. Medic 174, 22,000 names, Joyce, off Johnson Boulevard, Taylor crossing, unit 415, marks and counter testing at 2159.

0: Okay, how are you looking at Wawa?
1: Wawa's good. It's been closed. Just had pedestrian traffic every once in a while come up, but other than that, it's good.
0: Okay, 10-4.

Murphy to the unit said, let's go ahead and do a push out. Everybody want to get four or five guys over to the east side, and we'll just push out the middle.

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Seven check out to the Balmain. Squadron 24, 2nd AOC units, Squadron 25 to cover 313 West Armstrong Drive, off East Armstrong Drive. Seven check out to the Balmain, 2203.

All right, the festival area is cleared out at this point. Get a couple guys over to Wawa to make sure that area is cleared out, front and rear, as well as the parking lot. Just keep pushing them west.

County Police Headquarters. Medic 115, 111 Township Road, Newtown Richville Road, and Upper Holland Road, Northampton Township Police Headquarters. Special assignment assistance police at reduced speed. Medic 115, 111 Township Road, off Newtown Richville Road, and Upper Holland Road, at Northampton Township Police Headquarters. A special assignment assistance police at reduced speed at 2208.

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0: 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I've got a jump pack in my utility if needed.
1: 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We'll let you know. 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
1: Fall victim 4014 to Quebec Pike. 336, fall victim 4014 to Quebec Pike. McAllister Road and Store Road to Quebec.

9143, 1717 Bass Road off Forest Street, Magnolia Avenue, Stillman Journal Apartments. Medic 143, 1717 Bath Road, Hill Forest Street, Magnolia Avenue. Show Journal Apartments, QB back 3. Bristol Township will fall with them. Medic 143, 1717 Bath Road, Show Journal Apartments, QB back 3. Bristol Township will fall with them, 2029.

Box 1696, attention engine 82, Metaport 85, put off Catamaran 20, southbound Interstate 95, south of Woodhaven Road, an auto occultation. Rescue Box 1696, attention engine 82, Metaport 85, Philadelphia County, Met 20, southbound Interstate 95, south of Woodhaven Road, an auto occultation 2031.

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Avenue, Grand Pond Road on Golden Ridge Drive. Medic 154, 8 Grand Pine Road off Golden Ridge Drive and Gingerbrush Road. Bristol Township and overdose. Medic 154, 8 Grand Pine Road off Golden Ridge Drive and Gingerbrush Road. Bristol Township and overdose, 2232.

0: 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Between Hillview Drive and Woods End Court. I'm Robin.
1: County called in a drunk guy wearing a Philly shirt near Madison and Harper's. I'll be walking down there to check it out.

0: 69329 accident injuries, North Evans Street and Walnut Street, Box 941. 69329 accident injuries, North Evans Street and Walnut Street, Box 941, Pottstown.
1: Medic 168, Medic 114 with Medic 185, South Banner, State 95, south of Woodhaven Road, been jumped out to the non-notification. Medic 168, Medic 114 with Medic 185, South Banner, State 95, south of Woodhaven Road, been jumped out to the non-notification, 2239.

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0: 319, a fall victim, 317 Carson Terrace. 319, a fall victim. 317 Carson Terrace off of Welsh Road, Lower Moreland.
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0: 35-88-381, possible vehicle fire, 340.0, westbound on the turnpike. 35-88-381, possible vehicle fire. Air mile marker 340.0, westbound on the turnpike. Between the Virginia Drive ramp to 276 and 276 westbound ramp to Virginia Drive. Box 35-1, upper double.
1: Chief Idiot, it's hurt. Okay, Chief Idiot. I saw two vehicles pulled over. Advising it's just prior to the exit 340 ramp, and one vehicle appeared to be smoking from the engine compartment.

0: Okay, so it's westbound between Willikers and Virginia Drive.
1: Yeah, I'm trying to verify that now. They said that it was by exit 340 prior to the ramp, but right now it's putting it right between the exit ramp for Virginia Drive and the entrance ramp again.
0: All right, I'll hit the Willikers and get on.
2: Can we line up and do a comb through the crowd? It's 7 year old male, Asian, wearing green, AJ. Apparently, he's in something special needs, 34 year old female. That's all we have for now. We're going to make an announcement on the stage. But if you guys want to start combing through, we'll try to put it.
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1: Veterans Highway off Oakland Avenue, New Falls Road to Fox Atlanta.

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Call 168, second ambulance immediate, to call 167 to cover. 2180 Veterans Highway, off Oakland Avenue, New Falls Road, Foxwood Manor. Department 905, Middletown Township, is psychiatric emergency. 2252.

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0: 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Do you guys have anything?
1: Negative. We have nothing on the ramp coming off Virginia Drive or getting on at Virginia Drive.
0: All right, I'm just going to proceed westbound to Fort Washington. Get out there.
1: 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We'll stage at Virginia Drive.

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1: Okay, 226.

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Squad 115, 8022 Beacon Hill Drive off East Soldier Road, Northampton Township, emergency transport at 2332.

1121, 340 Farmers Lane on Farmers Hill Drive in Meadows Drive. 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

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It's in Gravel Pike and Trickler Road, Hanover.

525 North Main Street, between Court and State Street, in front of Clusters, Dulles Borough, and Everdose. Squad 125 North Main Street, between State and Court Street, in front of Clusters, Dulles Borough, and Everdose. 0029.

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700, 265 Oxford Valley Road at the Remington Yard. Squad 100, 265 Oxford Valley Road, off Regency Boulevard and Renaissance Boulevard at the Remington Yard, the unit 105. Let me call Township of Falsham. Squad 100, 265 Oxford Valley Road, off Regency Boulevard and Renaissance Boulevard at the Remington Yard, the unit 105. Let me call Township of Falsham and 2042.

69, 329B, cover 329, a motorcycle accident, Route 100 northbound, West King Street. Box 9401. 69, 329B, cover 329, motorcycle accident, Route 100 northbound, West King Street, box 9401, Pottstown.

Harlem, 344 Prospect Avenue, between Raleigh Street and Greenfield Alley, Box 541, Bridgeport.

Vaccine, 502 East Montgomery Avenue. 345B, Vaccine, 502 East Montgomery Avenue. 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
1: Yeah, the Battalion 54 is on scene.
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Medic 165, 65, 64 Lower York Road, Logan Square, Kitchens Lane at the Birch in New Hope. Medic 165, 65, 64 Lower York Road, Logan Square, Kitchens Lane at the Birch in New Hope, Unit 213, Selbury Township, Folsom. Call 165, 64, correction, 65, 54, Lower York Road, off Logan Square and Kitchens Lane at the Birches of New Hope, Unit 213, Selbury County, follow them at Joliet.

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345C345A, Medic Assist, cover the main allergic reaction, 3327 Roxbury Road. 345C345A, Medic Assist, cover the main allergic reaction, 3327 Roxbury Road. 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

to a respiratory emergency, Luther Woods, 313 West County Line Road. 352, a respiratory emergency, room 215, Luther Woods Convalescent Center, 313 West County Line Road, reported.

Zombie over Chester 84. With Chester 62 in the dwelling, 2821 Coventryville Road. 229B, cover Chester 84 with Chester 62 in the dwelling, 2821 Coventryville Road, South Coventry Township, Chester County.

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2449, with exception that is 24 recall. 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

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Medic 154, 9 Sugar Maple Lane, off Stony Brook Drive, Bristol Township, Restore Distress, 265.

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Air Meadow Springs, 845 German Downplate, Fox 4493. 44308, cardiac arrest. 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Hollowell Road, Plymouth Valley Drive, Fox 4493, Plymouth.

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Squad 151, 3250 State Road, off East Old State Road, South Main for Yosemite, Rocco. Squad 151, 3250 State Road, off East Old State Road, and South Main Street, Community Rockville, unit 2208, West Rockville Township, patient assist. Squad 151, 3250 State Road, off East Old State Road, South Main Street, Community Rockville, unit 2208, West Rockville Township, patient assist at 429.

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Squad 124, 1104 Bucks Road, off Elephant Pass and Sweet Briar Road, Bedminster Township, emergency transport. Squad 124, 1104 Bucks Road, off Elephant Pass and Sweet Briar Road, Bedminster Township, emergency transport, 442.

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Medic 143, 713 3rd Avenue. Medic 143, 713 3rd Avenue, off of New York Avenue and State Road, Bristol Township seizures. Medic 143, 713 3rd Avenue, off of New York Avenue and State Road, Bristol Township seizures, 505.

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East Chestnut Street, box 5211. 27, fire alarm, 242 East Chestnut Street, between High Alley and Arch Street, box 5211, Norristown.

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35, fire alarm, 1003 Eastern Road, box 35, 144. 35, fire alarm. Green Street Park Tower, Chateau Building, 1003 Eastern Road, between Walton Road and Fitzwater Town Road, box 35, 144, Upper Marlboro.

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10185-2049 Brown Avenue, off Far Avenue, Dock Ferry Road, reach the bottom. Brown Avenue, off Far Avenue, Dunks Ferry Road, it reached the apartment, see Echo 22. 6 down Township, rest tour to stress. Medic 185, 2049 Brown Avenue, off Far Avenue, Dunks Ferry Road, it reached the apartment, see Echo 22. 6 down Township, rest tour to stress at 540.

0: 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Local Box 3331, 578 Main Street off Borden Town Road, Brush at 551.
1: Yeah, Chief 44.
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1: 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Because dry system trip, same as the other day. 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

35C, Trevor E, busyness, 665 Keller Creamery Road, between Gerhardt Lane and Indian Creek Road, Franconia.

35 York Road from North Town Road and Ivy Lane Road for Bellevue County, 4006. Worcester Township, Bellevue. And 174, 945 York Road of Foods, North Town Road and Ivy Lane Road, Bell Bucks County, 4006. Worcester Township, Dunlapine, 706.

1995 Old Woods Road, Upper Ridge Road, right turn. Upper Ridge Road, right road. Move for township. Sync block 7, 716.

325A, seizures. 128, Spruce Lane. 325A, seizures. 128, Spruce Lane, between Hemlock Drive and Yellowwood Court, Upper Providence.

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Look over lane off the Hilltop Drive, Knox Mixon Township. Station assist 723.

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570, the Fire Communications Center, Bucks County, Pennsylvania, reports the following address is listed out of service. Division 44, Rescue 24. Everybody stand by for the following special announcement. Officers and members of the Warminster Fire Company announced the death of past Chief Life Member Myron Ron Powell, who passed away on Sunday, June 14, 2026. The family will be holding a celebration of life at a later date. 0800 hours, KCI 570, dispatch rate 88.

engines and 17 Rescue 18. Station ordered in Front Street, which is the township of Axon. 1208, your second ambulance, ascension engine, 17 Rescue 18. 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

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Large cluster. Fire Road, Fire Hill Road, on Mike Hill Road, large cluster number 9. 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

75, 1446, good turn right up to Half Avenue, Galaxy Drive, top of the ridge. Squad 185, 1446, Gibson Road, off Taft Avenue, Galaxy Drive, top of the ridge, AFL 11, Bentham Township, but under tight. Squad 185, 1446, Gibson Road, off Taft Avenue, Galaxy Drive, top of the ridge, AFL 11, Bentham Township, but under tight, 817.

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0: 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At 155, 6205 Forrester Drive off of Fulmont Drive, Forge Drive, false answer, call victim, 823.
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0: 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Alarm system, E25.
1: 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Roger, Bassett Circle, the alarm system.

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General weakness. 1000 Hartford Drive. Between Keene Drive and Talmanson Avenue, Hatfield Township.

13, abdominal pains. 214, Ardmore Avenue. 313, abdominal pains. 214, Ardmore Avenue, between West County Line Road and West Spring Avenue. 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

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Transport 853.

Cold Spring Road, Ivy Lake Drive. Maple Avenue for Cold Spring Road, Ivy Drive, Upper Southam Township, sample episode. Heading 113. Maple Avenue, Cold Spring Road, Ivy Drive, Upper Southam Township, sample episode 910.

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I 11475 East Street Road, right above Pike Harding Avenue, patient first. Under 11475 East Street Road, right above Pike Harding Avenue, patient first, lower Southampton, answer chest pain, 908.

345D, head injury. 286 Franconia Avenue. 345D, head injury. 286 Franconia Avenue, between Northview Avenue and North 3rd Street, Telford.

308B, assault victim. Building 51 at the Northtown State Hospital, 1501 Sturger Street. 308C, assault victim. Unit C Charlie 2, Building 51 at the Northtown State Hospital, 1501 Sturger Street, West Northampton.

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35 North 3rd Street, off of West Broad Street, North 2nd Street. Right, Town Borough Hall, Town Borough, Maple Episode. 9108, 35 North 3rd Street, off of West Broad Street, North 2nd Street. Right, Town Borough Hall, Town Borough. Maple Episode, 924.

1998, fall victim, Parkview at Cheltenham, 1990, Ashbourne Road, 358, fall victim, Unit 204, Parkview at Cheltenham, 1990, Ashbourne Road, Oakenfork, Cheltenham.

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Squad 108, your second ambulance, 2450 John Price Highway off of Mill Hill Road, Life Quest Drive, Life Quest Nursing Home, B Bravo 17, Milford Township, Fulton. 929.

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1: Farm Road, Buckingham Township, Donald Dean. 1235, your second ambulance, attention medic 125 from 119, 4734 Township Line Road for Briar Lane, Dorm Road, Buckingham Township, Donald Payne, 937. Medic 145, recall, disregard the run.

for 413 West Butler Avenue off of Cedar Hill Road and Highlands Drive, Shelton Motor Lodge, number 15, Newbrighton Township Psychiatric. Call 134, 413 West Butler Avenue off of Cedar Hill Road and Highlands Drive, Shelton Motor Lodge, number 15, Newbrighton Township Psychiatric, 940.

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on 154, 22 Penn Valley Road at Galley Village, AF 36, Falls Township, fall victim. Squad 154, 22 Penn Valley Road, Galley Village, AF 36, Falls Township, fall victim at 1021.

Station 200, fire alarm. 814 Gregory Road, Fox 29, at Foxtrot 4. Station 200, fire alarm. 814 Gregory Road, between Pepper Road and Ferry Hill Road. Fox 29, at Foxtrot 4, Abington.

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Get back.

113 756 Street Road from Cypress Way and Cherry Lane, Village of Southampton. I 113 756 Street Road from Cypress Way and Cherry Lane, Village of Southampton, number 31, Upper Southampton Township, St. Wilfred. And I 113 756 Street Road from Cypress Way and Cherry Lane, Village of Southampton, number 31, Upper Southampton Township, St. Wilfred, 1033.

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Oak Ridge Elementary School, 465 Moyer Road, Box 618. 89 officers, FM 73, an officer investigation. Oak Ridge Elementary School, 465 Moyer Road, between Oak Ridge Lane and Pondview Drive, Lower Salford.

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0: 356, 356, 100, 056, CBA. 1118, Bryan's Way. 356, 356, 100, 056, CBA. 1118, Bryan's Way, off of Rodner Road, Upper Marion.
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runway 2194 Milford Square Pike off Allentown Road and Milford Avenue. Milford Square Pike off Allentown Road, Milford Avenue, number 1, Milford Township, Falverton. Rank 108, 2194 Milford Square Pike off Allentown Road, Milford Avenue, number 1, Milford Township, Falverton, 1107.

35, 809 Forsberg Road up to the Township Line Road and Smith Road. It's going to crash right now. Quick question, Buckingham Township injury. 1235, 809 Forsberg Road, Township Line Road, Smith Road, Buckingham Township injury, 1120.

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0: 29, subject in pain. 31, Custer Court. 329, subject in pain. 31, Custer Court. 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
1: Class 1998, Forest Road 130 out South Pine Street, up East Ashland Street, Scott Lake. 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

Good. 38 South Pine Street, off Ashland Street, Scoutway, near the large pass, sort of brush plane near the archway. Employee should be able to see him there, by your left.

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Squad 108 Fear Second Ambulance Medical 101 to respond. 201 Station Road near Terrace Drive at the Q-Mart, at exit 22, Richland Township, St. Gloucester, 1126.

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Fire report at 1661 Southeastern Road off Kelly Road, Holmes House Road, front Goldfish, 24. Rush.

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And 114-66 Valley Stream Circle off of Bridgeview Road, Lower Southampton, Township Hemorrhage, 1209.

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1: 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Medic 174, 734 Martha Lane off of Newtown Road, Glen Road. We're snatched, Bananas Transport. Medic 174, 734 Martha Lane off of Newtown Road, Glen Road. We're snatched, Bananas Transport, 1217.

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Northbound Township, Donald Payne. 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Northbound Township, Donald Payne, 1234.

95 Street Road of my turn Castle Drive. It's about 9, I've been from Camps from April episode. And 185, 2495 Street Road from my turn Castle Drive. I'm half diner. In a vehicle, I'm from Township, Singapore episode 1243.

At 115 and 111 Township Road off of Newtown Refer Road and Upper Holland Road, 54 PDI quarter. And 115 and 111 Township Road, the Newtown Refer Road and Upper Holland Road, 54 PDI quarters, Northampton Township, single block of 30. And 115, 111 Township Road, up in Newtown Ridgeboro Road, and Upper Holland. 54 feet headquarters, Northampton Township, single block of 12:45.

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1: 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Between Wellowbrook Road and Edgehill Road. 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Upper Moreland.
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1: Boulevard to Main Street, and what's the drive? Medic 129, 5322 Meridian Boulevard off of Main Street, Melissa Drive, Warren Township, Hemorrhage. Medic 129, 5322 Meridian Boulevard off of Main Street, Melissa Drive, Warren Township, Hemorrhage, 1308.

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351A, cover 383, subject contained. 2626 Dumont Avenue. 351A, cover 383, subject contained. 2626 Dumont Avenue, between Houston Avenue and Egerton Avenue, Abington.

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General Wheatman, 1713 Willow Street, between Logan Street and East Robert Street, Norristown.

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Northbound PA Turnpike, Marmarco 45.8. 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

0: 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Northtown.
1: To 754 Headquarters Road, up in Sherman Road and Dorm Road, Greenville Township, Chastain. 142-754 Headquarters Road, up in Sherman Road and Dorm Road, Greenville Township, Chastain, 1323.

Riverside Avenue, according to train station northbound. Bristol Pike off New Cover Road and Dorset Avenue, according to train station northbound, Bristol Township. 1243. 9 Bristol Pike off New Cover Road and Dorset Avenue, according to train station northbound, Bristol Township, Fulvington. 1323.

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For Humeville. Attempt Township, Fullerton. Squall 168, first call 185, second ambulance, 1734 Gibson Road, off the Humeville Road. Attempt Township, Fullerton, 1326.

0: 4, vehicle fire, 169.6, 422 westbound. 69, just a rescue, 64, vehicle fire, 169.6, 422 westbound. Between the ramp from Grossdown Road and the ramp from 100 southbound. Fox 96, 1 westbound.
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0: 308B, general weakness. 143, Brandon Road. 308B, general weakness. 143, Brandon Road. Off of South Schuylkill Avenue, West Marden.
1: We're 401 Main Street off of Brown Street and Wood Street, Tully Town Borough, mail transport. 9154. Main Street off of Brown Street and Wood Street, Tully Town Borough, and assault 1339.

2390 Finland Road off of Dean Lane and Allentown Road. Finland Road off of Dean Lane and Allentown Road, number 1, West Cocktail Township. No pipe. Squad 108, 2390 Finland Road off of Dean Lane and Allentown Road, number 1, West Cocktail Township. No pipe, 1341.

15. Like an ambulance attention, medic 114 from 116 to cover. 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B44 Bradley Court off of Independence Drive, being court, North Hampton Township, Dalmatine, 1345.

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Off of Ever Drive, Whitby.

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Wilson Township, Wilmington. Just call 125, you're 30 ambulance attention. Just call 129 from Dulles Town Hospital to cover. 777 Fair Road, fire from Ridden on Blanco Road. Holly Cluster number 4, Dulles Town Township, Wilmington, 1402.

0: Recline, shooting, 169 North York Street. Recline, shooting, 169 North York Street, between Union Alley and Beach Street. Pass down.
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0: 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Your 4th ambulance, Centromedic 124 to cover, 3782 Christopher Day Road, William Davis Road, Abraham Free Road, Homestead Township. 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

43-19 3rd Avenue off of Green Avenue, Beaver Street. Alright, 143-19 3rd Avenue off of Green Avenue, Beaver Street, Bristol Borough, diabetic emergency. 143-19 3rd Avenue off of Green Avenue, Beaver Street, Bristol Borough, diabetic emergency at 1418.

174, 100 B Street Road, the Jacksonville Road, Johnsville Boulevard, the Walmart. Jacksonville Road and Johnsville Boulevard, the Walmart, Orange Township and Axon, 1418.

315 AQRS 55 back gains, 218 East 11th Avenue. 313 AQRS 55 back gains, 218 East 11th Avenue. Between Wall Street and Howell Street contract.

0: 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Four Second Street Pike off Buffalo Pike and Almtel Road, Chase Bank Brush. Last 328, Parse 4994, Second Street Pike, Buffalo Pike and Almtel Road, Chase Bank Brush, 1420.
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0: 167-81 Dale Lindsay Drive off of Starflower Lane to Persimmon Lane, Middletown Township, Chesney. 167-81 Dale Lindsay Drive off of Starflower Lane to Persimmon Lane, Middletown Township, Chesney, 1421.
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0: 352, respiratory emergency, Blair Mill Village West Department, 105 Allison Road, 352, respiratory emergency, Unit E Echo 19, Blair Mill Village West Department, 105 Allison Road, Horsham.
1: Hey, Rescue 3. 994 7325 Buffalo Place, Hog House Road, and Park Lawn Street, back. Third party reports from Old Story. 48.

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Second ambulance, 4106 Lower Road, off New Corville Road, Chimney View Apartment, Bristol Township, my farm. Call 143, 4106 Lower Road, off New Corville Road, and Chimney View Apartments, Bristol Township, Medical Alarm, 1426.

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Station 4, fire alarm, 612 Davis Road, off of Walden Road, gentlemen.

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Broad Street, Wilshire Way, or South

for 527 Castingham Road for Ilford Place and Drexel Road. Bristol Township, Donald Payne, 1451.

43, 401 Jefferson Avenue, off of Pond Street and Chestnut Street. DB Davis. Jefferson Avenue, Pond Street, Chestnut Avenue, Area Alpha, Bristol Borough. Diabetic emergency. Medic 143, 401 Jefferson Avenue, Pond Street, and Chestnut Street, Area Alpha, Bristol Borough. 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

325A, fall victim. 909 Hollow Road, 325A, fall victim. 909 Hollow Road to Jasper Lane, Edgehill Lane, Upper Province.

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I'll summit down, Pike, over Brennan.

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1: 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On the box 2012, tension. Tanger 24, the fire's 4400 Burnhouse Hill Road, over we drive to Bridge Top Road, Apex Manufacturing, Rush, 1458.
0: Furman A, medic responder, Furman A, motorcycle accident, home of Venezia's Pizza, 674 East Marshall Street, Furman A, medic responder, Furman A, motorcycle accident, home of Venezia's Pizza, 674 East Marshall Street, High Street, Tremont Avenue, Norristown.

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cover 381, an assault victim, 107 Center Avenue. 319, cover 381, an assault victim, 107 Center Avenue. So Eastern Road and Summit Avenue, Upper Moreland.

ERA 68 assist. 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EMS lifting. 909 Hollow Road. 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

0: 75, 167, Sunny Hill Road, if the country is closed the road, that's the overdrive.
1: 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Love Car Wash, 444 Egypt Road. 308B, accident with injuries. Love Car Wash, 444 Egypt Road, West Norriton.
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Canals End Road, up Maple Beach Road, Pond Street, Unit 308, Bristol Borough, patient assist, 1560.

Block 7459, 114 Krista Court, off East Will House Road. Block 7459, 114 Krista Court, off East Will House Road. The alarm system. Look at Block 7459, 114 Krista Court, off East Will House Road. The alarm system is 1517.

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1: 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Call 54 second ambulance, 6 roughly lane off Red Cedar Drive, Harmon Lane, Bristol Township, Psychiatric, 1522.

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Magwalsi 1, 2010 North Rock Hill Road, a 3 mile run road, East Rock Hill Township, a gunshot. 1525 squad, use caution, please, activity.

185, 849 Jason Drive off Cliff Road, Ben Sam Township, a gunshot. Medic 185, 849 Jason Drive off Cliff Road, Ben Sam Township, a gunshot at 1527. Squad, use caution with police activity. Medic 168, 585 Beechwood Circle, Beechwood Residence. Medic 168, 585 Beechwood Circle of Manor Circle, Beechwood Residence, Middletown Township Emergency Transport. Medic 168, 585 Beechwood Circle of Manor Circle, Beechwood Residence, Middletown Township Emergency Transport from 1528.

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Squad 125, 777 Ferry Road off Iron Hill Road, Unanimous Clusters, Unit 6, School of Downtown Tripolitan, 1531.

0: 356. 356. 256. Accident with injuries. 330.9. Schuylkill Expressway westbound. Station 56. 356. 256. Accident with injuries. 330.9. Schuylkill Expressway westbound. Between the I-76 westbound, the Bellagamingo Road ramp, and the I-476 southbound to I-76 westbound ramp, Upper Marion.
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Station 76, gas leak outside, 405, ship right away, 19P Bravo. Station 76, gas leak outside, 405, ship right away, off of Spur Road, 19P Bravo, tell Menson.

13, 350 2nd Street Pike and Madison Avenue, Roswell Avenue, in front of Mr. Wish. For something detachment accident. 413, 350 2nd Street Pike and Madison Avenue, Roswell Avenue, in front of Mr. Wish. For something detachment accident. 236.

0: 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In the Chamonix State Park, West Walk, South Walk, Bentown Township, respiratory stress, 1538.
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0: Tower 56 arrival.
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0: Highway there, vehicle struck a wall before dealing with the side, driver, traffic side.
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1: 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One call from the homeowner at 6171 Stony Hill Road on Street Road and Occupon Road. Unfortunately, one of the poles on his property busted between his house and the intersection of Occupon Road and Stony Hill. The pole sparking intermittently at the top.
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1: 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It's Verizon pole number 13520. 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

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Black Rock Road and South Collegeville Road. Rock 6865. Station 68, 325A. 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

I'm 35 with 125, you refer to Mill Road. I'm 35 with 125, York Road and Mill Road, Buckingham Township, an accident. 135 with 125, York Road and Mill Road, Buckingham Township, an accident, 1614.

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1: With traffic, 322, assist 325, act on injuries. Black Rock Road and South Collegeville Road, box 6855. Page 68, 34, 77, and 98 Fire Police. This is the traffic. 322, assist 325 on the accident with injuries. Black Rock Road and South Collegeville Road, box 6865, Upper Providence.

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Between Lawndale Avenue and Philadelphia Avenue. 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

Tag 129, 1560 Southeast Road, up on the south side of Kelly Road. Commander Ekholm. Southeast Road, from South Road and Keller, and some men are in the lobby. So it's not the answer, chest pain. Alright, 129, 1660 Southeast Road, from South Road and Keller, and some men are in the lobby area. So it's not the answer, chest pain. 1635.

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Cover the A. Single episode 30, Zuma Way. 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Cover the A. Single episode 30, Zuma Way. Off East Johnson Highway. Austin.

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Oxford Hanson here. Oxford Hand Senior Living 409, Middletown Township, and then the type 1706.

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Number 2, Highland Manor Drive, 308C. Respiratory emergency, Unit B Bravo 56, Highland Manor. 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

turn it up from the A. 3 medic, unconscious subject, Dunkin' Donuts, 151 West Main Street. 3F, medic 3 of the A, unconscious subject, Dunkin' Donuts, 151 West Main Street.

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51, fire police. Police with traffic. Possum Hollow Road, Zara Drive, Fox 845. 51, fire police. This is the police with traffic. Possum Hollow Road and Zara Drive, Fox 845, Limerick.

308-78. Carbon monoxide detector with symptoms. 35, Trampo Street, Fox 54, 2. Station 54, 308, cover 308A. Carbon monoxide detector with symptoms. Permit 1, 35 East Rambo Street. Between Peach Alley and Depot Street, Fox 54, 2, Bridgeport.

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1: Deputy 54, Deputy 54, want to check. The carbon monoxide detector is going off and their 3-year-old is acting strange. Air vice evacuate.
0: Okay.
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I 124 5207 Point Pleasant Pike off of Dormer and Strauss Lane. 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
1: 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Pretty small mulch fire.

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0: Ben from Quint 27, do you have a better location from the caller?
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Plaza, Springhill Point, 2002 Joshua Road, 318, Nausea, Unit 263, Springhill Point, 2002 Joshua Road, White Marsh.

45 Chris, 45, 460 South State Street, South Lincoln, Gloria Day, 419 Newtown Township, patient assist. Phone 45, QS 45, 460 South State Street, off of South Lincoln, Gloria Day. 419 Newtown Township, patient assist, 1749.

0: Yeah, Deputy 541.
1: Deputy, come on.
0: Can you confirm with Pico they have a representative coming out for gas? The tenant was on the phone with the landlord, and apparently the landlord was calling to have them respond out. We had 90 to 107 parts per million in one apartment.

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1: Road between Flermo Road and Delmar Road, Pepper.

0: 1, head entry. 922 Vanguard Drive, 369, QRS 71. Head entry, 922 Vanguard Drive, between Carrington Drive, Asbury Drive, Red Hillboro.
1: Box 172, fire 4301 Heights Lane, top of the hill apartments, coming 37.

0: Fox 172. Enter engine 4, engine 73. Engine 88, rescue 2, rescue 6. Ladder 2, ladder 65. Engine 88 is RIST. Ours quartered 301 Heights Lane off Questing Way in Central Avenue, in Top of Hill Apartment, front 37, and apartment. Box 172. Engine 4, engine 73. Rescue 2, rescue 6. Ladder 2, ladder 65. Engine 88 has RIST. The fire is reported 301 Heights Lane off Questing Way in Central Avenue, Top of the Hill Apartment, apartment 37, and apartment 1756. Company switch and operate on the central band.
1: Box 172, engine rescue 6, rescue 2, ladder 65, ladder 2, engine 4, engine 73, engine 88 is lit, fire reported, copy, correction 301 Heights Lane off Question 1 of Central Avenue, copy the whole apartment, see Charlie 37. The apartment company is pushing off over on the central desk.
2: Telephone
1: company 37 at Top of the Hill Apartment, reporting a murder or something burning, no fire scene.
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3: 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Station 18, fire alarm. 810 East Kennedy Road, between Roosevelt Way, Eisenhower Lane, box 4737, Montgomery.

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1: 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Dropping it. If you want to.
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0: Ladder 4 Alka.
1: No one's responding.
0: Chief 4 Alka.
2: Delta, it's pretty much clear that they reopened the door. The homeowners also, the apartment residents also reporting that they also had a slight haze when they called 911. Interior to command, we also have access to the people. If they don't want to call, I do see a light smoke in the tent through the doorway.
3: Okay, take the door.
2: I'll just take the door.
0: Well, it appears to be grease on fire at the bottom of the grill.
4: Also be taking the door 37 6.
2: Okay.

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1: Meters on its way.
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0: 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No, please advise that the fire is out. Yes, it's been shut off.
1: System 45 on scene. Okay, on this.
0: 45, yeah.

0: 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Squad 185, 3200 Ben Sam Boulevard, up Pinnacle Road, Juniper Village. 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Squad 185, 3200 Ben Sam Boulevard, up Pinnacle Road, Juniper Village, in the cafe. Ben Sam Township, emergency transport, 1812.
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0: 176, 1600 on South Road, York Road and Charles Lane, at the bridge of Warwick, in the lobby. Warwick Township of Fullerton. Medic 176, 1600 on South Road, off York Road and Charles Lane, at the bridge of Warwick. Warwick Township in the lobby. Fullerton, 1819.
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0: 43, 2nd Ambulance, 1761 Dixon Avenue off Sheldon Avenue and Spring Avenue, Bristol Township and ALS Transport. Medic 143, 2nd Ambulance, 1761 Dixon Avenue off Sheldon Avenue and Spring Avenue, Bristol Township and ALS Transport, 1829.
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2: I'm off of Buck Road and Tanglebrook Drive. Extinguished dwelling at 1826.
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2: 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Squadron 7412, Resurrection Drive, off Christtown Drive. Moments patch, we'll follow them. Squadron 7412, Resurrection Drive, off Christtown Drive. Moments patch, we'll follow them. 1829.
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0: Outside of Austin 3, the boy comes to drive and drive. Assumption of M73 is to keep up. Outside of Austin 3, the boy comes to drive and drive. Assumption of M73 is to keep up.

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Mike 125, 117, Conestoga Drive, Wooded Drive, Doylestown Township, Walton. Medic 125, 117 Conestoga Drive, off Wooded Drive, Doylestown Township, Walton, 1836. Rescue 11, respond Medic 143, 1761 Dixon Avenue. Rescue 11, respond Medic 143-1, 1761 Dixon Avenue, Sheldon Avenue, Spring Avenue. 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Rescue 11, respond with Medic 143-1, 1761 Dixon Avenue, off Sheldon Avenue, Spring Avenue. Assist the squad, reduce speed for lift assist, 1837.

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0: Rescue 8 eastbound, and medical 100 westbound. Engine 21 Rescue 8. West Banner Street 295, mile marker 4.5.
1: New Hope Street. 308. Fall victim. Silver Spring at North and 2101 New Hope Street, East North.
0: Tank 168. Engine 8 eastbound. Medical 100 engine 21 westbound. Westbound Interstate 295, mile marker 4.5. No attempt to ask for accident. Medic 168, engine 8 eastbound, medic 100, engine 21 westbound. Westbound Interstate 295, mile marker 4.5. Middle time pass for an accident, 1851.
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Mike 167, 262, Tollgate Road, off Park Road and Hill Street, requesting nursing home, unit 314, Middletown Township, bottom of the pain. Mike 167, 262, Tollgate Road, off Park Road and Hill Street, requesting nursing home, unit 314, Middletown Township, bottom of the pain, 1929.

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Engine, engine 58. Engine 75. Rescue 18. Squad 108 second ambulance. 1856 Alamingo Drive. Kipsing Lane. Fumes and dwelling. Talk to Box 5711. Attention engine 58. Engine 75. Rescue 18. Squad 108 second ambulance. 1856 Alamingo Drive. Off Kipsing Lane. Fumes in the dwelling, 1956.

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0: 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Medic 1425 Addington Drive, off Bridgetown Pike. 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Squadron 25, 3620 Byron Court. 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Squadron 25, 3620 Byron Court, off Frost Lane, Buckingham Township overdose. 2006.
1: 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Here's 56. CVA, Motel 6. 815 West DeKalb Pike, Upper Marion.
0: 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Medic 176, 2108, White Cedar Lane, off Sugar Maple Lane. Warwick Township, Respiratory Stress, 2006.